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I get no sleep, I can't get no sleep.

0: Clave y Fundación Ayubi les esperan este 10 de julio a las 7 de la noche en la Casa del Té del Zoológico La Aurora. 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
2: People really think that there's a beginning and an ending to this thing called life. But energy never dies. This is just a portal we're going through. Still, it's hard to let go, to let go, to let go, to let go.

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1: I went back to Ibiza. Hoy, viernes de estreno, 2 minutos y las 3. I'm 12 years older and I'm 10 years sober and Ibiza isn't here no more. I moved out to L.A. I'm trying to start a little family. Cause all the things I was taking and decisions I was making had me headed towards tragedy. 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